a band of incredible depth, Palisa, and that's one of the best, in my opinion, one of the catchiest pop songs in their catalog, Chain My Name, back to the Shulamith album. It's on the Currents A to Z Weekend. Also listened to Certainty from Big Thief, performing at Surly Brewing Festival Field next month. Also Built to Spill and Center of the Universe and Caught in a Blue from Steven Sanchez from his debut album Angel Face. A to Z Weekend is pretty much what it sounds like. It's the best of the Currents catalog. From A to Z all through the 4th of July weekend, you can find everything that's been played so far at thecurrent.org. Over the next hour, you will hear several Champagne songs, a couple of Change songs as well, and... speaking of, listen to Wet Leg a little while ago, the song that you voted to the number one spot in the top 89 back in 2025, the song that you voted number one of 2022, straight ahead in this set, and the late, great Aretha Franklin continuing A to Z Weekend. 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

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Maybe you're celebrating the 250th birthday of the USA this weekend with Champagne. Or a pack of warm beer, as in the Wet Leg song Chaise Longue. 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Charlie XCX and Chains of Love and Chain of Fools from Aretha Franklin. 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A couple of more Champagne songs, including My Brightest Diamond. You'll never believe it, but this song is called Champagne on The Currents A to Z Weekend.

David Bowie and his classic Changes from the Hunky Dory album. It's on the current E to Z Weekend, the best of the current catalog. And wrapping up the Champagne section, Champagne Supernova from Oasis and Champagne from My Brightest Diamond. On this Thursday, it just got started really this morning with E to Z Weekend. It'll continue through Sunday night. 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The Current presents Carla Thomas with Take Me to the River All-Stars Memphis Soul Review at the Parkway Theater on July 19th. 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As A to Z Weekend continues, one of the only songs ever to name drop Charlie Sheen in the title, a new one from the Mountain Goats, which you'll hear after this, the late Charles Bradley covering Black Sabbath's Changes on the Current's A to Z Weekend.

One from Adele's debut album, 19. It's Chasing Pavements on the Currents A to Z Weekend with Cherise from Low Cut Connie and Charlie Sheen Reaches Out to the Feds, a new one from the Mountain Goats in the upcoming album Days, and the late Charles Bradley covering Black Sabbath and Changes. A to Z Weekend continues through Sunday night. A look at the weather for 4th of July weekend, maybe some rain overnight and over the next several days. So there's a chance of thunderstorms after midnight, then a chance of maybe heavy rain fall late in the evening with lows in the mid-60s tonight, 20% chance of rain tomorrow and highs in the mid-80s, mostly cloudy and a chance of thunder in the morning and the afternoon on 4th of July Saturday with highs in the lower 80s and maybe some thunder in the evening too. And just in time for Sunday, mostly sunny and highs in the lower 80s, sunny and 82 right now in St. Paul. A to Z weekend continues with A Tribe Called Quest and Check the Rhyme on The Current.

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Amplifying independent artists since 2005 with the best authentic new music alongside the influences that inspired it. 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

Lana Del Rey on the current Chemtrails over the Country Club. It's on A to Z Weekend, the best of the current catalog in alphabetical order. Gigi Perez opening up for Noah Kahan next month at Target Field in downtown Minneapolis from the debut full-length It's Chemistry and Check the Rhyme from A Tribe Called Quest. It's Thursday night on the current and A to Z Weekend, kicked off earlier this morning, and we'll continue onwards. You can find out everything that's been played so far at thecurrent.org. Try to shake things up a little bit every year with the new stuff, swapping things on and out. A pair of closer songs later in the hour, and a pair of cherry songs here, beginning with The Runaways and Cherry Bomb on The Current's A to Z Weekend.

Remy Wolf, that is Cinderella. On the current, it's A to Z Weekend, the best of the current's catalog in alphabetical order. Chicago from Sufjan Stevens, he celebrated his 51st birthday yesterday. Cocteau Twins and Cherry Colored Funk, a good one to play in the last hour before sunset. And The Runaways began the set with Cherry Bomb. It's 18 minutes after 8 o'clock on this Thursday night. 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A couple of closer songs later on. The only Clocks song that you'll get, and the only Cinnamon song this year. It's Cinnamon Girl from Neil Young on the current's A to Z Weekend.

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Coldplay and their song Clocks. If memory serves me right, that was one of the last songs that they worked on, a last second addition to A Rush of Blood to the Head. Became one of their most enduring songs. Churches in Clearest Blue listen to Soccer Mommy and Circle the Drain, as Soccer Mommy returning to the area playing a co-headlining tour with Snail Mail, with an opening set from Brennan Wadle. That's be happening at the Palace Theater in St. Paul coming up on the 10th of October. Began that set with Neil Young and Cinnamon Girl. 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Narrating daily tasks such as making the bed or preparing dinner can introduce a new world of sounds to a baby's growing mind. More tips and information at littlemomentscount.org. Jack Johnson and Hermanos Gutierrez perform at the Mystic Lake Amphitheater on July 12th. You can enter for your chance to win a pair of tickets to the show and others at thecurrent.org/giveaways. A to Z Weekend, you find yourself in some fun parts of the alphabet, including the close songs, beginning with Close to Me from The Cure on The Current.

the more radio-friendly of the two closer songs in that set from Tegan and Sarah and their Heartthrob album. It's on the current on this A to Z weekend. And Nine Inch Nails with a fair share of edits on Closer Back to the Downward Spiral and Close to Me from The Cure. Why are we in the close section of the alphabet? Well, that's A to Z weekend for you, working through the 4th of July weekend. You can find out what's been played at thecurrent.org and listen into your favorite current hosts all through the weekend to see where in the alphabet you wind up at any given time. And the weather-wise, where are you going to wind up at any given time? It's 80 degrees right now in St. Paul. Maybe some rain this evening. For now, it's sunny and clear, but maybe some areas of heavy rainfall throughout the night with lows in the mid-60s. Decreasing clouds on Friday with a chance of rain and highs in the mid-80s. Then 4th of July Saturday, chance of thunderstorms in the morning, afternoon, and evening. A 40% chance overall, and then highs in the lower 80s, and then sunshine and highs in the lower 80s by Sunday. Still to come, Semisonic, who will be performing at the Minnesota Yacht Club Festival later this month, and Indigo Girls with Closer to Fine on the Current's A to Z weekend.

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James Blake joined by SZA on Coming Back from the Friends That Break Your Heart album. It's on the current on this A to Z weekend, working through the C part of the alphabet with Comeback Kid from Sharon Van Etten, and then Come Together from the Beatles and Come from Jane back to the Zanaka album. On this Thursday night, kicking off the weekend in style, continuing through the alphabet through Sunday night. 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Westopolis offers dining, attractions, and outdoor adventures just minutes from downtown Minneapolis. 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Westopolis, Minnesota's sweet spot. Pulp from their Different Class album, continuing with the CO part of the alphabet, it's Common People, on the Currents A to Z weekend.

0: 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On The Current.
1: Wendy? Yes, Lisa. Is the water warm enough? Yes, Lisa. Shall we begin? Yes, Lisa.

Lola Young on the current, that one called Conceited, alongside Prince. If anything on Purple Rain, you can't really call it a deep cut, but a relative deep cut, great stuff. Computer Blue, also listen to Led Zeppelin and Communication Breakdown and Pulp with Common People. On this Thursday evening, it's A to Z weekend on the current. I'm Mac Wilson. 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The Minnesota Country Club lands on the shores of Harriet Island on July 10th and 11th, including performances by folks like Charlie Crockett, Jesse Wills, Trampled by Turtles, and many more. 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A to Z weekend continues through the evening and through the night. A couple of crazy tunes on the way and going to confession with M. Ward. It's on the Current's A to Z weekend.

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What other radio station will you hear Solange, Todd Rundgren, Elastica, and M. Ward together in the same set? Solange and Cranes in the Sky, Todd Rundgren from his double album Something Anything, and Couldn't I Just Tell You, Elastica's Connection, and M. Ward with Confession, motoring on through the night, eventually moving to the D section of the alphabet sometime in the 10 o'clock hour. Right now it's 77 degrees in St. Paul, thunderstorms possible late overnight, and 20% chance on Friday and highs in the mid-80s. 4th of July, I wish I could give you a consistent forecast, but there's persistent chance, 70% chance of thunderstorms at any given time of day on 4th of July Saturday, then mostly sunny and highs in the lower 80s for Sunday. A to Z Weekend continues with one from Blur and Patsy Cline, her take on the Willie Nelson composition, Crazy, on the Currents A to Z Weekend.

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A pair of cruel songs as we approach the end of the C part of the alphabet in this year's installment of the Currents A to Z Weekend. Cruel World from Fantagram and Cruel from St. Vincent. Crown from Run the Jewels and Fiona Apple began that set with Criminal. The best of the Currents catalog from A to Z all through this long holiday weekend. 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Well, the way that these A to Z weekends go, sometimes you get a lot of a particular band in a while, so I hope you're a fan of LCD Sound System. You'll hear two of their songs in this upcoming set, and a bonus song right after. Meanwhile, this one from Shame, it's the title tune from their 2025 album, Cutthroat, on the Currents A to Z weekend.

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The cacophonous opening tune to the This Is Happening album is Dance Yourself Clean. Also listen to Dance Like Nobody's Watching from Yuna, and a different LCD sound system album opener Daft Punk is playing at my house. Maybe that's some of the songs that they will be playing at the Armory later in the summer. Began the set with Shame and Cutthroat on the current's A to Z weekend. I'm Mac Wilson with your soundtrack through midnight, all in the D part of the alphabet now, and a couple more dancing songs, including none other than, well, members of LCD Sound System, joining Idols on the song Dancer on the current.

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1: Carolyn Polachek on the Currents A to Z Weekend with Dang. 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The Current presents Carla Thomas with Take Me to the River All-Stars Memphis Soul Review at the Parkway Theater on July 19th. 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So this is A to Z Weekend. Began it earlier today. It'll be running all through the 4th of July weekend in the D part of the alphabet. And we have another contemporary song called Dang. This one from Rainbow Kitten Surprise. It's on The Current from Minnesota Public Radio.

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Music of Low on the Current in Days Like These from their final album, Hey What. It's on the Current's A to Z Weekend. Also, listen to Dark Matter from Pearl Jam and Dang from Rainbow Kitten Surprise. Mac Wilson, a couple of Dear songs ahead. Dive into the deep end of A Deeper Well. And another Days song. It's Days Move Slow. This one from Alicia Bagnano and Bully in the Lucky For You album, Days Move Slow, on the Current's A to Z Weekend.

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It's A to Z weekend all through this 4th of July weekend in the D part of the alphabet. Now, Dear Lord, Give Me the Strength from Preservation Hall Jazz Band, Bell and Sebastian's Dear Catastrophe Waitress, and Hozier Deselby Part 2. Bully began the set with Days Move Slow. A couple of deep songs ahead from Casey Musgraves and Fouché, and some more surprises too. And support today comes from the Minnesota Historical Society, commemorating America's 250th anniversary at historic sites across the state. Details at mnhs.info/mn250. It's probably best not to dwell in the death part of the songs. Just one from the death part of the alphabet. It's Death Wish from Jason Isbell in the 400 Unit on The Current's A to Z weekend. Did you?

Default from Django Django and their debut album. It's on the Currents A to Z Weekend with Deeper Well, Casey Musgraves, and a similar sort of metaphor, Deep End from Fouché. Also listen to Jason Isbell and the 400 Unit begin the set with Death Wish. The Outlaw Festival with Willie Nelson, the Avett Brothers, Sierra Hull, and more takes the stage at Mystic Lake Amphitheater on August 19th. You can enter for your chance to win a pair of tickets to this event at thecurrent.org/giveaways. A to Z Weekend continues through the night and all through the weekend. It's Deja Vu from Abraham Alexander and Mavis Staples on The Current.

the very, very devilish part of the alphabet. It's Devil Inside from INXS on The Current on A to Z Weekend. Also listen to Rodrigo y Gabriela, Descending to Nowhere, Denim and Diamonds from Nikki Lane, and Deja Vu, Abraham Alexander collaborating with Mavis Staples. I'm Mac Wilson. You may hear my voice at various points over the weekend, A to Z, continuing through the alphabet to commemorate 4th of July weekend, another devilish song from back to the Odelay release, turning 30 this summer. This is Devil's Haircut on The Current.

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Did you know that there is a tunnel under Ocean Boulevard? That is Lana Del Rey on The Current with the title track to her album from 2022 about an actual tunnel underneath Los Angeles. And we are in the middle of the D's on A to Z weekend on The Current. We are counting through the music library alphabetically. And coming up here over the course of the next 4 or 5 hours that I get to hang out with you on the overnight shift, we're going to finish out the D's. We got D's for the next couple of hours. We'll get into the E's a little bit later. And I'm Gannon. I'll be hanging out with you all the way through. Coming up in the near future on The Current, we got local music on the way from Colin Bracewell, Dessa, and Anna Graves. We'll hear a throwback from Pixies. And a little later in the hour, we'll get into some do's and some don'ts. You're going to want to take some notes. That's all coming up here on The Current. But first, we'll jump from the dids to the didn'ts. This is Didn't It Rain from the godmother of rock and roll, Sister Rosetta Tharpe.

It's raining too long. It rained all day, all night long. I rain, rain, go away, come again some other day. You know it rain.

Local music on the Currents A to Z weekend. That's Dirty Laundry from Colin Bracewell, a guy who just made his audition on The Voice last year. If you want to know more about what that experience was like, search Colin Bracewell at thecurrent.org. Before Dirty Laundry, you heard Dig for Fire by Pixies, Die Young, that one from Sylvan Esso, and then Didn't It Rain? That is the godmother of rock and roll, Sister Rosetta Tharpe. She's got a biopic coming out pretty soon called Rosetta, and it stars Lizzo in the main role. Very excited to see the local superstar starring in the role of Sister Rosetta Tharpe. We're going to go from a sister to a father coming up in just a few minutes here on the Currents A to Z weekend. But first, we'll stay in the dirty territory. From Dirty Laundry to Dirty Water. This is the theme song for the Boston Red Sox. If you're a baseball fan, you know what I'm talking about. It's the Standells on the Currents A to Z weekend.

It's A to Z Weekend on The Current, and you can actually go from A to Z on that song title and artist pairing. It's Anna Graves with Dizzy. That's kind of more of an indie rock leaning track from the local artist who typically dabbles in more country balladry, and she's got a new album coming out on August 21st, her debut record actually, called America's Greatest Burnout. Before Anna Graves, you heard another local artist, Dessa, with Dixon's Girl. And then a guy that's going to be playing Palace Theater on Wednesday. That's Father John Misty with Disappointing Diamonds Are the Rarest of Them All. And you heard Dirty Water. That is a Boston classic from the Standells. Coming up here on The Current, we got more stuff on the way for A to Z Weekend. We're going to dig into the do's and the don'ts. We got ELO, we got a all-time great vocalist, and we got an indie rock band that doubles as a kitchen utensil on the way. This next track comes from Janelle Monáe off her album Dirty Computer. That is a record that was inspired and largely assembled in parts by the late legend Prince. This one's called Django Jane. It's Janelle Monáe on The Current's A to Z Weekend.

Nothing better than hearing a band whose acronym is even alphabetical on the current A to Z weekend. That is ELO, Electric Light Orchestra, with Do Ya, wrapping up that trio of do's on A to Z weekend. You heard Aretha Franklin before that with Do Right Woman, Do Right Man. And if you were loving the soul sounds of the legendary Aretha Franklin, I should let you know that the Take Me to the River Soul Review, the All-Stars Memphis show, is coming to the Parkway Theater on July 19th. That show presented by The Current. And you could actually win a couple of tickets to that show if you go to thecurrent.org/giveaways. Carla Thomas is going to be there. Should be a great time with all sorts of soul classics. Before Aretha Franklin, you heard Spoon, the indie rock band, and my second favorite kitchen utensil with Do I Have to Talk You Into It? And then near Django Jane, the song from Janelle Monáe back in 2018. We're going to keep the do's and the don'ts coming up here on The Current. We got a throwback from the Ramones. Chance the Rapper featuring an indie rock band is on the way. And this one, one of the first songs I learned to play on the guitar, because it's just a simple strumming pattern, but it's still so gorgeous. This is the Flaming Lips. It's Do You Realize on the Current's A to Z Weekend.

All-American halftime. Two pure beef patties, lettuce, tomato. This is Rock and Roll Radio. 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

17 years ago today, Florence and the Machine put out their debut album, Lungs, and that is the signature hit from it. It's Dog Days Are Over on the Currents A to Z weekend. And if you're wondering about what other albums are celebrating anniversaries today, or what big artists are celebrating birthdays, well, you can always go to thecurrent.org/history, and there's fun tabs for every single day of the year. All sorts of facts and music history tidbits. Or you can also tune in at 7 o'clock in the 7 o'clock hour on the Currents morning show. We'll go through a highlight from today in music history every single day. But currently, it's A to Z weekend, so we are in the midst of the D.O. territory. Before Florence and the Machine, you heard the Ramones with Do You Remember Rock and Roll Radio. Chance the Rapper with an ode to summer 2019, Do You Remember? Got some help from Death Cab for Cutie on that track. And then the Flaming Lips, that would be Do You Realize, kicking things off. We're going to pivot from the do's to the don'ts alphabetically. Some bad news for optimists. We got a bunch of don'ts coming up on the Current. I'm talking don'ts from a couple of rappers who make up the group Run the Jewels. We're going to hear from Oasis. We're going to hear from a country music legend from just down the river in the Quad Cities. And we also got Fits in the Tantrums and Wolf Alice with some 2010s indie pop hits on the way. We'll start with a track from the 2010s. This one from Lana Del Rey is not a don't. It comes from her album NFR. This is Doin' Time on the Currents A to Z weekend.

This Independence Day weekend, you're listening to the best of the Currents Library, from A to Z, alphabetically. Hear a few do's and a whole lot of don'ts. One thing I need, I just need you, you. And a lot more I want. The alphabet has never sounded better. Listen on air, on the app, and at thecurrent.org.

We're thick in the midst of the don'ts on the Currents A to Z weekend. Fits in the Tantrums telling you don't gotta work it out with that track. Maggie Rogers said don't forget me, and I have a hunch that she won't be forgetting this summer. The big New York Knicks fan, super superstitious, went to a bunch of the playoff games and finally got to see a ring for the first time in her life. Before Maggie Rogers, you heard Wolf Alice with one of their greatest tracks, Don't Delete the Kisses. So much just catharsis in that song. And then you heard Doin' Time, that is Lana Del Rey kicking things off. We got more don'ts on the way. We got Kris Kristofferson featuring on a song from just last year, a posthumous track that has Don't in the title. We'll also hear from Lucius, and a Jack White collaboration is on the way. This is the Rural Alberta Advantage, keeping the don'ts rolling on the Currents A to Z weekend with Don't Haunt This Place.

From A to Z, the best of the Currents Library, all weekend long.

A little past the miss spoken word moment there from the great Kris Kristofferson, who was the main inspiration for that song. It's Don't Let the Bastards Get You Down from Margot Price on the current. Margot Price, the Aledo, Illinois native, right down there on the Mississippi in the Quad Cities region. Before Margot Price, you heard Lucius with Don't Just Sit There, Don't Hurt Yourself. Well, that's Beyonce featuring Jack White, the legendary Jack White, coming to town and playing the Armory on November 8th. And he's actually not even the only famous Jack coming to town this year. Jack Johnson's going to be here next week, July 12th. He'll be at Mystic Lake Amphitheater with Hermanos Gutierrez. And that show, you could win a couple of tickets too if you go to thecurrent.org/giveaways. And that is something you should do, but we are still working on the don'ts. You heard Don't Haunt This Place from the Rural Alberta Advantage. And this comes from two halves of Run the Jewels. It's Killer Mike and LP with Don't Let the Devil.

Turning back the clock to 1959 on the Currents A to Z weekend. That is Don't Mess With My Man from Irma Thomas. Wrapping up a full set of don'ts. You also heard Don't Look Back in Anger, one of my favorite Oasis ballads. Don't Let's Start, that is They Might Be Giants. And then Don't Let the Devil, a collaboration between Killer Mike and LP, the two halves of the duo Run the Jewels, who have been hinting that perhaps there is a fifth album on the way. Crossing my fingers for that one. Would love to hear some more stuff from Run the Jewels. In the meantime, we're going to keep the don'ts rolling. We got all sorts of don't songs in the library, and this one gotta be one of the best selling of all. It's Don't Stop Me Now. It's Queen on the Currents A to Z weekend. Tonight.

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They're playing a couple of days at Surly Brewing Festival Field in August. It's Alabama Shakes with Don't Wanna Fight on the Currents A to Z weekend. I'm Gannon, hanging out with you here as we count through the alphabet, one letter at a time, all hours of the day, all weekend long. Yes, even in the middle of the night, we are working our way through the alphabet. And if you've been listening for the last hour or so, you know we've been stuck in the don'ts for a while. All sorts of don't jams. We got three more coming up for you here in this next set. But after that, we'll move on to some great stuff. We got more D songs from PJ Harvey, St. Vincent, a great local indie pop band, a Swedish pop singer. And then we're going to dive into some dreamy territory. Perfect for the overnight shift. We got dream jams coming up later in the hour, but we'll finish out these don'ts first. Thankfully, this is a good one, man. This is some local punk rock royalty. It's Husker Du. Don't Want to Know If You Are Lonely on the Currents A to Z weekend.

It's the legendary Lauryn Hill on The Current. Doo-wop, That Thing. That one from her Miss Education record. One of the greatest rap albums of all time. And I'm reminded, just because we have St. Vincent coming up here pretty soon on the A to Z weekend, that Lauryn Hill catches a little bit of a stray from St. Vincent in a cameo on the TV show Portlandia. I was watching that earlier this week, and there's all sorts of great music cameos on that show, because Carrie Brownstein from Sleater-Kinney co-stars in it. So there's Isaac Brock from Modest Mouse and Jack White and all sorts of people star in that show at different times. But St. Vincent has a little bit of a Lauryn Hill stray. I won't get too far into it, but it feels fitting because St. Vincent is coming up here on The Current. Before Lauryn Hill, you heard some don'ts. Don't You Worry About a Thing, that's Stevie Wonder. Don't Worry Baby, that would be the Beach Boys. And Don't Want to Know If You Are Lonely from the local rockers Husker Du. We're going to pop over to Sweden here for a little dose of dopamine from the Swedish pop legend Robin. This is new music on The Current's A to Z Weekend.

Are you down for good music on A to Z weekend? Because if so, you just got it. Down by the Water, that is PJ Harvey. And then Down, that is St. Vincent from 2021's album Daddy's Home on the Current. Also in that set, Doubt by the local indie pop group Hippocampus and Dopamine, the new song from the Swedish pop legend Robin. We got sort of a common theme closing out this 2 o'clock hour, and this is so fitting for the overnight shift. We're about to slip into dream territory. We got dream songs on the Current's A to Z weekend. Blondie, the Cranberries, Beck, all on the way. And if you're starting to slip into your REM sleep, well, this is perfect timing. But if you happen to be driving right now, absolutely do not slip into your REM sleep. Here's a song to wake you up. This is the British Rockers' Yard Act. This is Dream Job on the Current's A to Z weekend.

I guess you can call that dream pop. It's the Cranberries on The Current with Dreams, their debut single from 1993. Before that, you heard Dreaming from Blondie, Dream Lover by The Vaccines, and Dream Job by Yard Act. The British rockers there who are coming to town playing the Fine Line on September 17th. It's a full set of dreamy songs because it's A to Z weekend here on The Current. All sorts of dream tracks still on the way. And speaking of dreams, I feel like the Dream Country Music lineup is coming to town here. I don't know if you heard, August 19th, the Outlaw Festival is coming to Mystic Lake Amphitheater. This is Willie Nelson, Avett Brothers, Sierra Hole, and many more artists are all coming to Mystic Lake on August 19th. And you could actually enter for your chance to win a couple of tickets to that show at thecurrent.org/giveaways. And that would really make this the dream A to Z weekend. Imagine you win tickets, you hear the Cranberries and Blondie, and now Beck. Here's Dreams on The Current's A to Z weekend.

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0: Best of The Current's library, all weekend long.

From the stacked soundtrack to the Cameron Crowe film Singles that is drowned by the Smashing Pumpkins on the Currents A to Z weekend, I'm Gannon, hanging out with you on the overnight shift to count down all of the best songs from A to Z all weekend long. We have made it to the end of the D's here on the Currents A to Z weekend. We got one more set of D songs, and then we drift into some E jams, some easy tracks from Adele and Always. We'll hear from Hozier and Sylvan Esso after that. And a little later in the hour, some new-ish music from Bridget Calls Me Baby and Eve's Tumor. All sorts of E jams are on the way, but first, let's close our loop here on the D's and go from one drowned track to another. This one from an absolute legend. It's Ray Charles with Drown in My Own Tears on the Currents A to Z weekend.

0: are now arriving at Orake.
1: Just last night, that band played at Summerfest in Milwaukee. It's the Beths with Dying to Believe on the Currents A to Z weekend. And in case you're like me and feeling a lot of FOMO about that show, well, don't worry. We got some great Summerfests of our own coming up here in the Twin Cities. I mean, you got Minnesota Yacht Club at the end of the month, and also Minnesota Country Club is literally next weekend. The Country Theme Festival next July 10th. And 11th, that's Friday and Saturday of next week. You got Red Clay Strays, Jesse Wells, Charlie Crockett, a super stacked lineup, Boy Golden, the Canadian country singer. And you could actually win a couple of weekend passes to that festival if you go to thecurrent.org/giveaways. Got some great tickets up for grabs if you're looking to catch some outdoor live music this summer. Before the Beths, you heard Portugal the Man with Dummy, Dry Spell, that one from Casey Musgraves off her new album, Middle of Nowhere, and then Drown in My Own Tears, a classic from Red.

a Charles. We have made it to the end of the D's officially here on A to Z Weekend, and let's go into the E's for real this time. It's Earthquake. It's Tyler, the Creator, on the Currents A to Z Weekend.

That set was Easy Like a Friday Morning. It's Easy On Your Own by Always on the Currents A to Z Weekend. Before that, some more Easy Jams. Easy On Me from Adele. Easy Now from Noel Gallagher's High Flying Birds. And then Earthquake, one of the biggest hits of 2019 from Tyler, the Creator's masterpiece of an album. Igor kicking things off. Coming up here on The Current, we'll hear a track from one of the longest album titles of 2023, and also something relatively new from Bridget Calls Me Baby. In fact, all four of these next songs on A to Z Weekend released within a year of one another. We'll time travel here to 2023 and late 2022. Let's start with a track from Hozier's most recent full-length album, Unreal on Earth. 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

it's like a circle. And I don't want anybody to depend on me. If you say you love me and your happiness only depends on me, it might not be true love.

that band got its name because their lead singer, Wes Levins, used to be pen pals as a teenager with the late Bridget Bardot. That is Bridget Calls Me Baby on The Current's A to Z Weekend with Eddie, My Love. Before that, you heard Echolalia from Eve's Tumor off the very long album title from the Miami indie rocker, Praise a Lord Who Chews But Which Does Not Consume, or simply, Hot Between Worlds. You also heard Echo Party there, Sylvan Esso dabbling in some electronica on the No Rules Sandy album, and then Eat Your Young, the track from Hozier, kicking things off. All of those songs released about within a year of one another, late 2022 into 2023, and that's kind of the fun thing about A to Z Weekend. You never know where things might take you. You got all sorts of eras, all sorts of sounds, all coming together. We'll hear one of the biggest indie hits of 2008 in a couple of moments here on The Current. But this, it's Panda Bear and Sonic Boom with Edge of the Edge on The Current's A to Z Weekend.

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Oh, that one takes me back to 2008. I remember spending just hours playing the NBA 2K video games with that song on loop. One of the great tracks from the soundtrack. It's MGMT with Electric Feel on the Currents A to Z weekend. Before that, another one of my favorites, Elderberry Wine from Wednesday, a beautiful ballad from their album just last year called Bleeds. I'm Gannon, hanging out with you for one more hour on this A to Z Friday morning. We're counting down all of the Currents library from A to Z all weekend long, and we are in the thick of the E's. Got some great stuff on the way. We're talking local music from Cloud Cult, one of REM's biggest hits. We'll hear a Buzzcocks track that was covered on the Shrek 2 soundtrack coming up, and then some E-jams from Foo Fighters, Mountjoy, Superchunk, and a Swiss-Ecuadorian guitar duo. That's all coming up here on The Current. In the meantime, let's keep things feeling electric. This is Electricity. It's Orchestral Maneuvers in the Dark on The Current's A to Z Weekend.

That's really just how things feel on A to Z weekend. It's endless summer from Superchunk. We're in the thick of the E's in the alphabet. And you heard another summery track right before that on The Current, Emmylou, the great ballad from First Aid Kit. Elegantly Wasted, that is Hermanos Gutierrez, the Swiss-Ecuadorian guitarist, with their English language debut. Leon Bridges of Texas taking on the vocals on that tune. And then you heard Electricity, that one from Orchestral Maneuvers in the Dark. We're going to keep the E's rolling here on The Current A to Z weekend. One of Foo Fighters' biggest hits and a Philly folk rock band on the way. This one here comes from Steven Sanchez. This is Evangeline on The Current A to Z weekend.

You're listening to The Currents A to Z Weekend. I had the pleasure of hearing that song live at Foo Fighters' final American show before the passing of Taylor Hawkins, and it still gives me chills to this day. It's Everlong on The Current. Before that, you heard Evergreen from the Philly folk rockers Mount Joy. Ever Fallen in Love with Someone You Shouldn't, if it's a classic from Buzzcocks. And that one, you know, from Pete Shelley and Buzzcocks, was actually covered by a different Pete Yorn, on the Shrek 2 soundtrack. And then you heard Evangeline, that would be Steven Sanchez kicking off that set. We're going to keep rolling on A to Z Weekend with more E-Jams. Here's Everyone's a Winner from Hot Chocolate on The Currents A to Z Weekend.

It's one of the great sad sack anthems of all time, and also one of the biggest hits from REM. Everybody Hurts on The Current's A to Z Weekend, wrapping up back-to-back-to-back songs with Everybody as the leading word. Before that, you heard Everybody Here is a Cloud from the local band Cloud Cult. And if you love local music, I should let you know that Lutz Song Fest is coming up next weekend, July 9th through 12th in Lutzen, Minnesota. That's a pretty stacked local bill. You got Police, you've got David Huckfeldts and Humbert on the bill as well. All sorts of great local music. And that festival, one of the many festivals you could win tickets to. If you go to thecurrent.org/giveaways, you could get some weekend passes to see that fest from start to finish. All sorts of great local music on the bill. And again, thecurrent.org/giveaways is the spot. Before Cloud Cult, you heard Courtney Barnett with Everybody Here Hates You. And then Everyone's a Winner, a classic from Hot Chocolate, kicking things off. I'm Gannon saying farewell, but A to Z Weekend continues here on The Current, so don't go anywhere. I have a hunch we're at the end of the E's, so if you got some favorite F words, well, stick around, because that's coming up in the next hour on The Current. My favorite F word, 4th of July. I'll see you this weekend to celebrate the 4th. It's going to be a great time. I'll be here on Sunday at about 10 a.m., and we'll keep counting through the alphabet. Let's have a great time, and I'll say farewell with a great new-ish song from David Byrne. This is Everybody Laughs on The Current's A to Z Weekend.

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Amplifying independent artists since 2005 with the best authentic new music alongside the influences that inspired it. 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

David Byrne, everybody's coming to my house for the Currents A to Z weekend. And good morning to you. I'm Nilofer Arsala. You can call me Nil, and we have made it into the ease of the Currents Music Library today. Coming up for you this hour, more songs that start with E. We might even make it into the Fs because you are hearing the very best of the Currents Music Library all holiday weekend long for A to Z weekend. On the way for you this hour, music from Gigi Perez, Bon Iver, Motion City Soundtrack, and right now it is Sly and the Family Stone with Everyday People on the Currents A to Z weekend.

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Hear a few do's and a whole lot of don'ts. 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

Minnesota music from Motion City's soundtrack on the Current's A to Z weekend. Everything is all right. Before that, Billie Eilish, Everything I Wanted. We heard Best Coast and Everything Has Changed. And Sly and the Family Stone kicking off that set with Everyday People. Well, you are listening to the Current's A to Z weekend. You are hearing the very best of the Current's music library all holiday weekend long. And we have made it to the Everys. It is very, very clear. There are more songs that start with E on the way. One from Bon Iver coming up. Right now, though, let's go back to the 90s with Lauryn Hill. And Everything Is Everything on the Current's A to Z weekend.

Interpol and Evil on the Currents A to Z weekend. Before that, Liam Gallagher and Everything's Electric. We heard Bon Iver, Everything is Peaceful Love, which is very far from the word evil, right? And Lauryn Hill before that, Everything is Everything. It is The Currents A to Z weekend. You are hearing the very best of The Currents music library all holiday weekend long. And we have made it to the E's, the EVs, actually. But coming up in this next set of music, we are going to switch into the F's. So we are making our way through the music library. Mazzy Star coming up, also Julian Baker. Right now, though, it is Aurora and Exist for Love on The Currents A to Z weekend.

Back to the 90s with Mazzy Star and Fade Into You on the Currents A to Z Weekend, a classic song that just tugs at the heartstrings, doesn't it? And clearly we have made our ways into the F's of the Currents Music Library for the A to Z Weekend. Gigi Perez before that and Fable. We heard The Arcs and Eyes, the very last song of the E's of our music library. And Aurora kicking off that set, Exist for Love. It's Nil with you on this early Friday morning. Just quick reminder that you can enter to win tickets to shows on our website, like Jack Johnson and Hermanos Gutierrez performing at Mystic Lake Amphitheater on July 12th. You can enter for your chance to win a pair of tickets to that show and a whole bunch of others at thecurrent.org/giveaways. It is the Currents A to Z Weekend. 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We have just made our way into the F's, and that is where this song comes in. Julian Baker and Faith Healer on the Currents A to Z Weekend.

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Wilco and Falling Apart right now on The Current's A to Z Weekend. You are hearing the very best of The Current's music library in alphabetical order all holiday weekend long. Coming up for you this hour, all songs that start with the letter F. We are going to hear from The White Stripes, Gorillaz, Soccer Mommy, Yola, and right now is Maggie Rogers and Falling Water on The Current's A to Z Weekend.

Back to 1980 with Lakeside and Fantastic Voyage on the Currents A to Z weekend. And if you're like, wait, hey, I feel like I've heard that song before. Well, you have. That's the original version. And then it was heavily sampled by Coolio for his song Fantastic Voyage in the 90s. David Bowie before that and Fame, Laura Marling, False Hope, and Maggie Rogers with Falling Water. It is the Currents A to Z weekend. You are hearing the very best of the Currents music library all holiday weekend long. 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It's Nil with you on The Current for the A to Z weekend, and we have made it all the way to the letter F. On the way, we've got Gorillaz and Belly. Right now, here's Yola with that faraway look on The Current's A to Z weekend.

Well, you can't have an A to Z weekend without playing Feel Good Inc. by the Gorillaz. And that's exactly what we just did. It is The Current's A to Z weekend, and you are hearing the very best of The Current's music library all holiday weekend long. Clearly, we have made it to the letter F. Before that, we heard Belly and Feed the Tree. St. Vincent, Fast, Slow, Disco, and Yola kicking off that set with that faraway look. 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Driving impaired can lead to costly fines or worse. There is extra enforcement now on Minnesota roads. Message from the Minnesota Department of Public Safety. I'm Nilofer Arsala, and it is The Current's A to Z weekend. You are hearing the very best of The Current's music library all holiday weekend long. We are in the letter F. And got music on the way from Tame Impala, Bully, Right Now, Soccer Mommy, Feel It All the Time. Actually, a whole bunch of feel songs on the way, starting with this one. Feel It All the Time by Soccer Mommy is on The Current's A to Z weekend.

Bully and Feel the Same on the Currents A to Z Weekend. And that one, I mean, there was a whole bunch of songs with that started with the word feel that we just heard. Before that, Dinosaur Jr., Feel the Pain. Portugal the Man with Feel It Still. And then Soccer Mommy with Feel It All the Time. We are just feeling things on the Currents A to Z Weekend today. And you are hearing the very best of the Currents music library in alphabetical order all holiday weekend long. We are in the letter F, and we have made it to our feelings. Quick reminder that you can enter to win tickets to shows on the Currents website, like the Current presenting Carla Thomas with Take Me to the River All-Stars Memphis Soul Review at the Parkway Theater on July 19th. You can enter for your chance to win a pair of tickets to that show and a whole bunch of others at thecurrent.org/giveaways. It's Nell with you on this early Friday morning, and it is the Currents A to Z Weekend. We are in the letter F with Tame Impala and Feels Like We Only Go Backwards on the Currents A to Z Weekend.

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You're streaming The Current, bringing listeners the best authentic new music alongside the influences that inspired it. From local to legendary, indie to influential, and new to nostalgic, connecting our community one song at a time. And on The

Back to 1968 with Patty Drew and Fever on the Currents A to Z weekend. And before Patty went solo in the early 60s, she was in a group with her sisters and they were called the Drewvels. Well, it is the Currents A to Z weekend. I am Nellifer Arsala. Thank you for spending this very early Friday morning with me. You are hearing the very best of the Currents music library in alphabetical order all holiday weekend long. And we have made it to the letter F. F-E, actually. And then we're gonna transition into the F-I's during this next set of music. Coming at you this hour, though, you're going to hear from St. Vincent, First Aid Kit, Black Pumas, and right now, Rainbow Kitten Surprise and Fever Pitch on the Currents A to Z weekend.

Car seat, headrest, and fill in the blank on the current A to Z weekend. The Isley Brothers before that, Total Jam, Fight the Power, Part 1. And then we were fighting the power with Public Enemy before that. So two Fight the Powers in a row. And then Rainbow Kitten Surprise kicking off that set, Fever Pitch. 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Tickets and more information at artsmia.org. It's Nil with you on The Current's A to Z weekend, and you are hearing the very best of The Current's music library all holiday weekend long. We are in the letter F, and we're about to jump into a whole set of songs that start with the word fire. Starting with this one from the Black Pumas on The Current's A to Z weekend.

It's the Currents A to Z Weekend, wrapping up a whole set of songs that start with the word fire. That was S.G. Goodman and Fire Sign. Before that, we heard Cannon's Fire for You, Beth Ditto and Fire, and then we kicked off that set with Black Pumas and their song Fire. It is the Currents A to Z Weekend, and you are hearing the very best of the Currents Music Library in alphabetical order all holiday weekend long. 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It's Nil with you on this early Friday morning, and we have made it to the letter F of the Currents Music Library. One more fire song on the way, but this one really works in honor of the holiday. It's First Aid Kit and Fireworks on the Currents A to Z Weekend.

The War and Treaty with 5 more minutes on the Currents A to Z weekend, and they are headed this way for a show at First Avenue in November. Quick reminder, you can keep up with shows going on in and around the Twin Cities with the Currents gig list at thecurrent.org/giglist. Alt-J before that, Fitz Pleasure. We heard Bright Eyes and First Day of My Life. And we kicked off that set with a song that's appropriate for the holiday, First Aid Kit and Fireworks. It's Nil with you on the Currents A to Z weekend, and you are hearing the very best of the Currents music library in alphabetical order all holiday weekend long. We have made it to the letter F, and I have just a couple more songs that start with F to play for you, and then Lindsay's going to take over the driver's seat. Quick reminder, though, that you can enter to win tickets to shows on our website, like the Minnesota Country Club Fest, landing on the shores of Harriet Island on July 10th and 11th. There'll be performances from Charlie Crockett, Jesse Wells, Trampled by Turtles, and so many others. You can enter for your chance to win a pair of weekend passes to that event and a whole bunch of other shows at thecurrent.org/giveaways. Well, I just have a couple of minutes left with you, so before I go, I do want to remind you that if you are doing the best you can, then you really are doing a great job. You have a great day. I will catch you at 5 a.m. tomorrow morning. What I am going to leave you with is Harvey Danger and Flagpole Sitta. And then Lindsay's going to come in and she's going to have more songs for you that start with the letter F for the Currents A to Z week.

0: 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All right. To the lives we lead.
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0: And the fish are so we can erase.
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Good morning. Welcome to your Friday. Lindsay Kimball on this A to Z weekend with Modest Mouse. We're hanging out in the letter F. In fact, float on right there. We're going to continue with the letter F. In fact, we're going to hear a little Fly Me Away, maybe a little Fool's Gold, and a ton of songs that are free. Yeah. When you start looking at A to Z, you start finding themes that are written about in music. Free is one of them. So we'll spend most of the hour with free songs. We'll hear a song from Bon Iver this hour and a song right now featuring Bon Iver. It's from Dua Saleh and their new record of Earth and Wires. This is called Flood, featuring Bon Iver on the Currents A to Z weekend.

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I just came up with the punniest joke. Oh, I have to tell it, though. That song is called Fool's Gold. It's from the Montana band Buffalo Traffic Jam. And if I were to cover that song, I would call it Pyrite. Get it? That's what Fool's Gold is called. Please tell me you laughed just a little bit to that one. Royal Otis ahead of that with Foam. And Fly Me Away by Goldfrapp, going back to her 2006 Supernature album. And local music from Dua Soleil. And that one is called Flood, featuring Bon Iver. Speaking of Bon Iver, we're still in the letter F. And in 2008, Bon Iver released For Emma Forever Ago. And here is the title track, For Emma.

Local music from Tapes and Tapes on The Current's A to Z Weekend with Freak Out. That's from their 2010 album Outside. Forgotten Eyes from Big Thief and For Emma. That goes back to Bon Iver's For Emma Forever Go, which came out in 2008. 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All right. I mentioned there are a lot of songs in when you alphabetize the library from A to Z. That reference, Free, that start with Free. They're all about free. It's funny to see what themes come up as you think about song titles. 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

0: I just wanna live in the booth while you destroy this truth for me. I'm just living proof that you could take my soul from me. Oh please, I just wanna be loved. Oh please, I need someone to trust. Oh please, I just wanna be free.
1: 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On The Current.

Fun fact, every single song in that set was titled the same thing. They were all called Free. Florence and the Machine, also Salt, Bakar, and Cat Power, all with Free songs right there. And they're free for you on the radio right here. You're listening to The Current. I'm Lindsay Kimball. Thanks so much for joining us as we kick off the holiday weekend. We are going A to Z. We took the best of our library that we're squeezing in between yesterday morning and very early Tuesday morning, and we just hit sort. We're going to listen to them alphabetically and see what shakes loose. And right now we're finding out we're getting a lot of songs in the Fs that are free, including this one from Tom Petty. It's Free Fallin'.

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I'm Lindsay Kimball. Thanks so much for listening. That is called Free Treasure. It's from Adrienne Lenker and her Bright Future album. Free Radicals from The Flaming Lips. Also Free Life from Dan Wilson and Tom Petty's Free Fallen in that set. Yes, a lot of free songs. In fact, I got one more for you in just a bit. Speaking of free, though, if you're a big fan of maybe catching a show for free, well, we have a lot of opportunities for you to win tickets for free from The Current. The Current presents Carla Thomas with the Take Me to the River All-Star Memphis Soul Review. 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So go check that out. I got one more free song for you. As I mentioned, this one is about freedom. And I love how this song feels like freedom when you dance to it. It's John Batiste, Freedom on The Current.

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Oh, you'll take us.

I love how those voices pair together. It's Baby Rose and Leon Thomas and the song Friends Again. Fried Rice from Royal Otis and some music from The Cure. That's Friday, I'm in Love. And we started with Freedom from John Batiste. It's the A to Z weekend on The Current. And we started yesterday morning. We're going to continue through the weekend alphabetizing some of your favorite songs in the library, whatever we could squeeze into this weekend. And we'll be continuing with the letter F for a good chunk of this hour, but we'll be kicking off G later on. Right now, we're going to continue with another friend song. In fact, this one is called Friends of P. It's from The Rentals. 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

0: What does that mean? You're a nut. You're crazy in the coconut. What does that mean?
1: That boy needs therapy.
0: I'm gonna kill you.
1: That boy needs therapy.
0: Granny Gazoo, let's have a chew. I want to count three.
1: That boy needs therapy.
2: He was white as a sheet.
3: And he also made false teeth.

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1: Did I ever tell you the story about
2: cowboys and bitches and Indians and frontier psychiatrists?
3: I felt strangely hypnotized.
2: I was in another world, the world of 20,000 girls
4: and milk and rectangles.
2: Two optometrists.
3: A man with a golden eyeball.
4: And tighten your buttocks.
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0: does that mean?
1: That boy needs therapy.
0: I'm gonna kill you.
1: That boy needs therapy.
0: Granny Gazoo, let's have it you. And when I count three,
1: that boy needs therapy.
2: He was white as a sheet.
3: And he also made false teeth.

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1: A bird?
2: Yeah.
0: Sometimes a parrot talks.

Ndo Mokhtar with Funeral for Justice on the Currents A to Z weekend. And the Avalanches with Frontier Psychiatrist, also From the Start from Les Vey. And we heard The Rentals in that set with Friends of P. If you noticed a trend, all those songs start with an F. Well, we are officially going A to Z all weekend long. And we have one more song that starts with the letter F. Can you guess what it is? Yeah, we'll be embarking on the G's in just one more song. But first, programming is supported by Minnesota Carlson and their First Tuesday speaker series at the University of Minnesota, featuring candid conversations with some of the biggest names in business. More at z.umn.edu/First Tuesday. 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All right. One more F song. It's Funky Kingston, the title track from Toots and the Maytals and their 1973 album. 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

That's the weekend with gasoline on this A to Z weekend. Speaking of weekends, we have officially entered the letter G, Garden Song from Phoebe Bridgers and Gangsta. That was Tune Yard starting off the letter G. And Funky Kingston wrapping up F's from Toots and the Maytals. I'm Lindsay Kimball, about to hand things over to Zach McCormick to keep the alphabet of songs going. He'll take you through your Friday on this holiday weekend. I'll leave you with Tom Tom Club. It's Genius of Love. It's the Currents A to Z weekend.

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It's A to Z Weekend on The Current. Get you back up off the wall. Cool in the Gang, Get Down on It from 1981. Thanks for spending your Independence Day weekend with The Current. All weekend long, we're going to be playing the best songs in The Current's library from A to Z. My name is Zach McCormick. I'll be hanging out with you for most of the day. Thanks to our fearless leader, Lindsay Kimball, for handing it off early this morning. Nil for getting us started off on the early tip. A to Z Weekend, all weekend long. Right now, we are in the GEs this hour. We're going to be working our way from the GEs to the GIs, which means we'll learn how to both get and give, and we might meet some girls along the way as well. Let's start things off this hour, continuing the get streak that Kool and the Gang started us off on, the Vines' Get Free. A to Z Weekend on The Current.

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It's Tip, A to Z Weekend, the Renaissance, 2008 on The Current, Getting Up. Before that, Bob Marley and the Wailers, Get Up, Stand Up, Get Out from Churches, and the Vines Want to Get Free with you on A to Z Weekend on The Current. We're playing the best songs in The Current's library, alphabetically, as you would imagine. Up next, we are going to move on from Get to G-E-Y. That's one that's sort of fun to guess what tune that'll be for. Support comes from Hennepin Arts, presenting Grammy Award winner Lyle Lovett, performing July 14th at the Historic State Theater alongside his small large band configuration, engineered to bridge the gap between his grand big band spectacles and intimate acoustic showcases, hennepinarts.org. This one from Mitski, it's called Geyser from her album Be the Cowboy. We're going to move from G-E to G-I after that. It's A to Z Weekend on The Current.

the Stones, A to Z Weekend on the Current, Gimme Shelter, Let It Bleed, 1969. Before that, Billy Strings just announced he's got a new album due out at the end of August. That was from his latest release, the album Highway Prayers. You heard Gild the Lily, John Coltrane, some awesome bebop, a little jazz action for your morning, Giant Steps, Geyser from Mitski getting us started, some music from Ash from the 90s in just a second for A to Z Weekend. 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The next block of tunes, it's going to be all about girls, what girls like to do, where they like to work, whether they like to hang out with boys, all that jazz. This one from Ash, it's Girl from Mars, 1977. That's the name of the album. It's on the Current's A to Z Weekend.

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And we hope you have fun whenever your working day is done, whether you're already wrapped up for the weekend or you're still finishing things up. I hope you have a wonderful 4th. Thanks for spending some of it with The Current. It's A to Z Weekend. You just heard Cyndi Lauper closing out a set of songs about girls, because we're in the GI section of the alphabet right now. Girls Just Want to Have Fun, Girls and Boys from Blur, Frank Turner, Girl from the Record Shop, and Ash got us started with Girl from Mars. We're going to keep the GIs rolling, but before 11 o'clock rolls around, we are going to be moving on to GL. Still, it's time to give it up here on The Current for A to Z Weekend in just a second. 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We also get support from First Avenue and Jam, presenting Death Cab for Cutie, I Built You a Tower World Tour with Jay Somm at the Armory on Friday, July 10th. Tickets and info at first-avenue.com. And the gig list at thecurrent.org is a great resource for live music fans who are planning on either sticking around the Twin Cities or maybe heading outstate in Minnesota and trying to catch some live music over 4th of July weekend. We've got listings about the Taste of Minnesota showcases in downtown Minneapolis on the gig list, but we got a whole bunch of other awesome shows on there as well, all 4th of July weekend long. Check it out at the main page at thecurrent.org. Heads up that you can win some tickets. The Current proud to present Carla Thomas, the Memphis Soul legend, Take Me to the River, All-Star Memphis Soul Review at the Parkway Theater on July 19th. Enter to win, thecurrent.org/giveaways. Red Hot Chili Peppers and then some P-Funk on the way. It's time to give it up, and then we're going to move on to the GLs in the 11 o'clock hour. It's A to Z Weekend on The Current.

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On the Current.

guided by voices A to Z weekend on the current at 3 minutes and 50 seconds. Glad Girls is a veritable epic for a guided by voices song. Most of them clock in under 2 minutes. Before that, you heard Parliament, Give Up the Funk, Tear the Roof Off the Sucker, and Give It Away from the Red Hot Chili Peppers. We are in the G. We moved on from the GIs to the GLs to start off this hour. And this hour on A to Z weekend, we are going to be moving from GL to GO, which means songs about gold, songs about God, and songs about getting going. It's all on the way this hour. Hey, you can rock with us all weekend long for A to Z weekend, playing the best songs in the Currents library from A to Z in alphabetical order. I'll be with you here most of the day, Zach McCormick. We're going to have some fun for Independence Day weekend. Let's start with a couple of tunes that feature the same title, Gloria by Patti Smith. Now, there's a lot of Glorias out there. Which other ones will you find in A to Z weekend? You'll have to stick around to listen. Gloria, Patti Smith, it's Horses on the Current.

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Dua Sale on the Current with Glow featuring Bon Iver from their latest album Of Earth and Wires. And before that, you heard a three-song block of Gloria. It's A to Z Weekend on the Current, so that's what happens when you're in the GL section. That was Patti Smith, Gloria, followed up by U2, Gloria, from the October record from 81. The Lumineers with Gloria from 3. It's funny, Lumineers have more than one song that shares a title with other famous songs. They also have Ophelia, which they released on their Cleopatra record, which shares a title with an awesome song by the band. In just a second, A to Z Weekend taking us to the GOs, so it's time to go. 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The Black Keys starting off our block of go tunes. We are in the GOs. A to Z Weekend. Hope you're having a blast so far. It's on the Current.

Oh, the places you'll go A to Z weekend on The Current and wherever you're going this holiday weekend. Hope you have fun. Thanks for spending your time with The Current. Common from Chicago, go. You heard Go Home from Lucius from Brooklyn, I believe. The Heavy Heavy from the UK, Go Down River, getting us started. The Black Keys, Columbus, Ohio with Go. Zach McCormick here with you. Thanks for rocking with The Current during 4th of July weekend. We're playing the best songs in The Current's library A to Z from G-O is where we're right at in the alphabet right now, and that means it's about time for some songs about the Lord in just a second. 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In just a second, we will be moving from the G.O.'s into gold territory, but first some songs about God, starting with Tori Amos, some Beach Boys on the way. Here it is from 1994's Under the Pink. It's Tori Amos A to Z Weekend.

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And thank you.

Rufus, I almost said Woofus. Oh, geez. Rufus Wainwright on the current A to Z weekend going to a town. Rufus's song kind of expressing some discontent, some social commentary about the United States around the time of 2007's Release the Stars. Before that, you heard Sex Pistols, God Save the Queen, God Only Knows from the Beach Boys, and God from Tori Amos. Starting off that set, you're noticing a theme because it's A to Z weekend on the current. We're playing the best songs in the current's library from A to Z all weekend long, and we are working our way through the GOs. We're going to be going to a couple more places, well, one more place anyways, before we start going for the gold, and that gold theme will carry us on the way into next hour as well. We get support on the current. 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Engineered to bridge the gap between his grand big band spectacles and intimate acoustic showcases, hennepinarts.org. 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We also get support from the American Swedish Institute, presenting Eyes as Big as Plates, the surreal photography of Finnish-Norwegian artists showcasing humans literally immersed in their surroundings. On view through October 25th, asimn.org. And if you're planning on staying around the Twin Cities for the weekend, 4th of July, there's plenty of awesome live music to catch on the gig list at thecurrent.org, and there's some outstate shows as well for our travelers. Find it on the main page. Want to give you a heads up that you have a chance to win some tickets via The Current. 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We're going to California, and then we're going for the gold. It's Led Zeppelin A to Z weekend on The Current.

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Death Cab for Cutie, A to Z Weekend on the Current. That's Gold Rush. They are going to be in town a week from today playing a big show at the Armory in the Twin Cities. Some songs from their awesome new album. I'm sure they'll be sharing as well. Before that, you heard More Gold from Yeah Yeah Yeah's Gold Lion and Getting Us Started, Going to California from Led Zeppelin. Zach McCormick here with you. Thank you for spending your 4th of July weekend with the Current. We are counting down, well, running through anyways, the best songs in the Current's library from A to Z all weekend long. And this hour, we are right in the middle of the G-O section, which means we're going to stay gold at the start of the hour, then we're going to get gone, but don't worry, there's plenty of good times ahead as well. Later this hour, it's all on the way on the Current, and whatever you are spending your 4th of July doing, I hope it is some good times on the way for you as well. Let's start things off with Lucius, Gold Rush, following up the Death Cab for Cutie tune. Here's another one from Lucius, from a self-titled record from just last year in 2025. More good times on the way, A to Z Weekend on the Current.

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psychedelic sounds of King Gizzard and the Lizard Wizard, A to Z Weekend on The Current. That one, Gandhi, from their 2022 album Changes, although I should probably say one of their albums that came out in 2022. I believe they released 7 that year and have released 26 the following couple years since. Don't fact check me on that, but there have been a lot of records from King Gizzard since then. Before that, you heard TV on the Radio, Golden Age, Pavement with Gold Sounds, and Lucius with Gold Rush. We are in the G.O.'s for A to Z Weekend, moving from gold to gold.

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Music on the way now from Kells, who is one of the stars of The Current Summer Happy Hour series. We got another one coming up for you July 16th at Surly Brewing Co. That one's going to be with Girl Tones. They're going to be coming to Surly Brewing Co. on July 16th. More great summer happy hours at Utapil's Brewing with Michigander July 30th. And up in Fargo, we're going to be heading to the Plains Art Museum August 6th with Tofu Smell. More about this series, thecurrent.org/happyhours. Always free and open to the public. This one from Kells, it's called Gone. It's on The Current.

I dedicate this record to Carnival to all you brothers taking long trips down south, Virginia, Baltimore, all around the world, and your girl gets this message that you ain't coming back. She's sitting back in a room, the lights is off, she's crying, and then my voice comes in, pow, in the middle of the night, and this is what I told her for you.

0: Wyclef Jean on the Currents, A to Z weekend gone to November. Maybe you're like Wyclef and you can't stand the summer humidity we're having currently in the Twin Cities. You want to get somewhere just a little bit cooler till November. That ain't me, but I get it. Before that, you heard Gone, Gone, Gone, Done Moved On, Robert Plant and Alison Krauss, Violet Femmes, Gone Daddy Gone, Kells with Gone. We are right in the middle of the GO's A to Z weekend. We've been gone and we're about to be good in just a second. We get support on the Currents from Minnesota Carlson and their first Tuesday speaker series at the University of Minnesota, featuring candid conversations with some of the biggest names in business. More at z.umn.edu/firsttuesday. Good times ahead for your 4th of July weekend. For the rest of the hour, in fact, it's nothing but good here on the Current A to Z, starting with this one from Serotones, and I hope it is a good one for you too. Good day, Serotones, A to Z weekend at the Current.
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It's PJ Harvey on A to Z Weekend on The Current. We're playing your favorite songs in The Current's library alphabetically all weekend long to help you ring in the 4th of July. We are right in the middle of an especially good block of tunes today as we are in the G-O's of this part of the alphabet. Good Fortune from PJ Harvey, SZA with Good Days, The Beatles' Good Day Sunshine, and Good Day from Sarah Tones. And we are hoping that you have a good day and a great weekend. Thank you for spending some of your time here with The Current. The good vibes are going to keep going into the next hour, and then things might get a little gooey and a little graceful as well. 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And the gig list at thecurrent.org is a great resource for live music fans who are maybe going to be spending the Twin Cities or their 4th of July weekend in the Twin Cities. 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Find them all right there on the gig list on the main page at thecurrent.org. Heads up that you can win some tickets to an awesome upcoming music festival, the Outlaw Festival, with Willie Nelson, Avett Brothers, Sierra Hall, and more. Is going to be coming to the new Mystic Lake Amphitheater on August 19th. 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Good vibes continue on A to Z Weekend on The Current with Churches. 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

It's music from The Car, A to Z Weekend on The Current, right in the middle of the G-O section of the alphabet, which means we are in an especially good block of tunes. Good News from Bokar. Before that, Good Golly Miss Molly from Little Richard. We also heard Good Luck Babe from Chapel Roan, sandwiched in between Churches with Good Girls. Zach McCormick here with you. We hope that your 4th of July weekend is off to a really good start, perhaps even a great one. Thank you for spending some of your time this weekend with The Current. All weekend long, we are going to play your favorite songs in The Current's library from A to Z. This hour, we will be heading from the G-O's to the G-U's of the alphabet, which means we're going to be hearing songs that are good, a few more good songs, some songs that are graceful, some songs that are green, and yeah, even a song that's downright gooey as well. It's all on the way this hour on The Current. Let's keep those good vibes rolling for just a little longer here. Pharrell Williams teaming up with Mumford & Sons. It's Good People, A to Z Weekend on The Current.

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One thing I need, I just need you, you. 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The alphabet has never sounded better. 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

A to Z weekend on The Current, playing your favorite songs in The Current's library in alphabetical order all weekend long to ring in the 4th of July. Marcus Mumford, Grace, following up Mavis Staples, covering her ex-boyfriend Bob Dylan, Gotta Serve Somebody. I don't know if they ever got to that status, but they did date for a little while back in the day. Before that, you heard Gotta Get to Know Ya from Serotones and Glass Animals getting us started with Gooey. We are moving on from the G-O's to the G-R section of the alphabet, which means we're about to go to Graceland. 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The GRs are going to move on to the green section of the A to Z weekend in just a second, so get ready for that. Starting with Graceland, Paul Simon, A to Z on The Current.

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Local sounds from Yam House, A to Z Weekend on the Current. Just a little block of green we've got going on for A to Z Weekend. Green light from Lord. You heard She's Green. That's just a fun little coincidence for A to Z with Grays. And Graceland from Paul Simon, and that block of tunes getting us started. One more green tune, and then we're going to be pretty quickly wrapping up the G's and headed to the H's for A to Z Weekend. We get support from Animal Emergency and Referral Center of Minnesota, providing emergency, specialty, and urgent care veterinary services for companion animals. 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Engineered to bridge the gap between his grand big band spectacles and intimate acoustic showcases. HennepinArts.org. 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More info at haumc.org. And at the gig list, you will find a wonderful concert calendar, great resource if you're going to be sticking around the Twin Cities and looking to see some live music. We've got info about the Taste of Minnesota going on in downtown Minneapolis and more on the gig list right there on the homepage at thecurrent.org. Chance to win some tickets at thecurrent.org, too, to the upcoming Minnesota Country Club Festival, which will be landing on the shores of Harriet Island July 10th and 11th. 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One more green tune, and then we're heading into the H's, getting us started with some happiness in the H's, and then working our way into some songs about the heart. It's all on the Current A to Z Weekend. Booker T and the MG's, Green Onions.

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On The Current.

Here, take this box of tissues. I think we both could use it. Jeff Buckley with his gorgeous version of Leonard Cohen's Hallelujah, A to Z Weekend on The Current. Before that, you heard Booker T and the MGs with Green Onions. Zach McCormick here with you. Thank you for starting off your 4th of July weekend with a good cry with us here on The Current. We are in A to Z Weekend. We just moved from the G's to the H's. In this hour, we will hear a few hard songs, a few he songs, and then we might just tug on some heartstrings too. A bunch of fun music on the way this hour. All weekend long, we're going to be playing your favorite songs from The Current's library from A to Z, starting with this hour, this one from the heavy. It's Happiness, and it's A to Z Weekend.

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John Legend and the Roots covering a song originally by Baby Huey from 1971. John Legend there kind of invoking Spam and Oreos to illustrate, you know, hard times, poverty, having to make do with what you got. But honestly, as a fan of both of those products, that sounds like a pretty good 4th of July weekend to me. Zach McCormick with you on The Current. Thank you for celebrating A to Z 4th of July weekend with us. Eddie Vedder before that, Hard Sun. You heard Hard on Everyone from Kathleen Edwards and the Heavy with Happiness. We got one more tune related to the song Hard before we move along on down the alphabet. We're going to get into songs featuring the word he in the title in just a second. And then we got more heart-related songs to close out the hour. 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St. Paul knows how to celebrate. Daft Punk on the way. Harder, better, faster, stronger. It's 4th of July A to Z weekend on The Current.

Brittany Howard, it's A to Z Weekend on The Current. Jamie, the name of her solo album from 2019. She'll be in town with the Alabama Shakes at the end of August. More about those shows and others on the gig list at thecurrent.org. Before that, Biba Doobie, who also has a new record on the way. He Gets Me So High from our extended play EP, Haha, 2021. The Hives, Hate to Say I Told You So, Harder, Better, Faster, Stronger from Daft Punk. We're playing the best songs in The Current's library in alphabetical order all weekend long to help you celebrate the 4th of July. In just a second, we have one more song with he in the title before we deal with some tunes with dealing with matters of the head and then matters of the heart. 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This one from Church's He Said, She Said, and it's more alphabetical jams. 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

Jade Bird giving you a head start on your 4th of July weekend. A to Z on the current head start, following up Yeah Yeah Yeahs with Heads Will Roll, Head Like a Hole from Nine Inch Nails, and Church's He Said, She Said. We are working our way through the HEs, and that means it's time to, in just a second, move on from matters of the head to matters of the heart. 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Yes, this 4th of July weekend as well. We've got the Taste of Minnesota festivities on there and more great shows. 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Heart of Glass from Blondie, HE's A to Z Weekend. It's the 4th of July on The Current. We hope you're having a good one.

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Oh, happy A to Z weekend on The Current. I can't do an Elvis. Zach McCormick here with you. Thanks for hanging with us on 4th of July weekend, where we play the best songs in The Current's library alphabetically from A to Z all weekend long for you. Heartbreak Hotel means we're in the H-E's in the alphabet. Before that, you heard from Nirvana, Heart-Shaped Box, and Heart of Glass from Blondie. We're going to continue through the H-E's on down through the alphabet for one more hour. Jessica Paxton's going to take over to keep your weekend rocking A to Z on The Current. This one from Nathaniel Rateliff continues our matters of the heart before we move on to other HEs. It's Heartless on The Current's A to Z weekend.

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Julian Baker, heat wave on the current. Not quite as hot in the Twin Cities as it has been this week, but still plenty warm, partly sunny, 84 degrees. Looks like it'll stay warm for the rest of the weekend, too, with some chances of thunderstorms tomorrow. 50% chance, highs in the upper 70s. Before that, you heard music from Glass Animals, Heat Waves, plural there. Indigo D'Souza, Heartthrob, and Heartless from Nathaniel Rateliff and the Night Sweats, closing out the heart portion of A to Z Weekend of the Current. 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Narrating daily tasks such as making the bed or preparing dinner can introduce a new world of sounds to a baby's growing mind. More tips and information at littlemomentscount.org. Laura Marling on the way, held down as we work our way through the HE's A to Z Weekend, the best songs in the library, alphabetically all weekend long.

Music from Alessia Cara on A to Z Weekend on The Current. That one here from Four Pink Walls 2015. Alessia Cara, a Canadian artist, recently kind of bucking the trend a little bit, was perhaps a little frustrated that the bookings for NPR's Tiny Desk weren't coming in. So instead, Alessia Cara opted to record her own version called A Giant Desk. Kind of a fun little tweak on the formula, featuring some classic songs and some new ones as well. Before that, Remy Wolf, Hello, Hello, Hello. Speaking of on-screen appearances, caught her in that new hockey show on Amazon, Off Campus, doing kind of a guest star in the debut, the pilot episode, and even doing a cover of a Billy Idol song as part of the soundtrack as well. Slater Kenny with Hell from Little Rope in 2023, and Laura Marling with Held Down. We are working our way through the HEs in the A to Z count, weekend here on The Current, helping you celebrate your 4th of July, whether you are headed up to the cabin right now, whether you're currently there with some delicious brats on the grill, maybe you're just hanging out around the Twin Cities, perhaps headed down to Taste of Minnesota tonight. A bunch of details about the Taste of Minnesota shows can be found on the gig list at thecurrent.org as well, by the way. HE's up next. We are going to go here, right here. We're staying here, actually. That's where Alessia Cara left us. It's all on A to Z Weekend in just a second on The Current. 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

Mumford & Sons, A to Z Weekend on the Current, one from their most recent album, Prize Fighter, right there. That was Here featuring Chris Stapleton. We are in the middle of the HE section of the alphabet for A to Z Weekend. Before that, Here Comes the Sun from the Fab Four. You heard Eurythmics with Here Comes the Rain Again, Here and Now, Letters to Cleo. And yes, unfortunately, it looks like that Eurythmics tune might be a little prophetic. There is what they're calling a slight chance of thunderstorms in the evening this evening, and then a chance of thunderstorms after midnight, lows in the upper 60s. Chance of thunderstorms 30% after midnight, and then tomorrow 50% chance of thunderstorms as well, highs in the upper 70s. Of course, if you need a more detailed breakdown of the weather forecast, make sure you're checking out our colleagues at NPR News. In just a second, I will be handing things off to Jessica Paxton, who is going to be continuing to help you soundtrack your 4th of July weekend with the best songs in the Current's library from A to Z. We'll be closing out this hour with a song that, let's just say it's a big hit among fans of music videos and treadmills. 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And the gig list at thecurrent.org is a great place to go if you are planning on staying around town this weekend for 4th of July and you want to see some live music. We've got the concert listings for The Taste of Minnesota on the gig list posts, plus more awesome shows happening around town and even outstate as well. Check the gig list for the full concert listings every day at thecurrent.org. Zach McCormick here. It has been a pleasure spending 4th of July Friday with you. 4th of July's Eve. We have more awesome A to Z music on the weekend for you here. Jessica Paxton is going to continue to help us out as we work our way through the HEs on down to the I's eventually, and not so long here. Going to leave you with this one, inspiration to anybody who's hoping to spend a little time on the treadmill this 4th of July weekend. OK Go with their classic music video. Who could forget this one? From the Oh No record from the same year that the Current got started, it's Here It Goes Again, A to Z Weekend on the Current.

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Harriet Wheeler and the Sundays. Here's where the story ends. Well, the story's not ending anytime soon. Jessica Paxton now with you. Our A to Z weekend continues. We are not quite yet midway through the alphabet, but we are just breaking into the H's. Lots of great songs on the way. What a fun way to celebrate the holiday weekend and showcase the Current's massive music library. For now, we're going to keep working our way through the letter H. Up next, American indie rock band Family of the Year. This is Hero.

Well, you just can't have too many songs about heroes. David Bowie right there with the title track from his 1977 release from Kiwanuka, Michael Kiwanuka with Hero, and American indie rock band Family of the Year with another song titled Hero. Our A to Z weekend continues on The Current. Jessica Paxton with you. 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From Heroes to Hey Ma, that is. Here's Bon Iver on The Current.

Slang for howdy, hi, hello, hey. Who would have thunk a word would be so much fun? That was Outkast with Hey Ya. We heard Hank Williams with Hey Good Lookin'. Nathaniel Rateliff and the Night Sweats with Hey Mama. And with a simple Hey Ma, Bon Iver at the top of the set. Our A to Z weekend continues here on The Current. 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From Alpha to Zulu, our A to Z weekend continues, showcasing some of the great songs from artists that we spin on the regular here on The Current, in alphabetical order, that is. Jessica Paxton with you. The soundtrack continues. Here's Imogene Heap with Hide and Seek.

showing off our alphabetical skills musically, that is. Higher from Dijon, we heard High by the Beach from Lana Del Rey, High and Dry from Radiohead, and Hide and Seek from pioneering British electronic musician Imogen Heap. Our A to Z weekend continues here on The Current. The Minnesota Country Club Music Festival lands on the shores of Harriet Island July 10th and 11th, and will include performances by the likes of Charlie Crockett, Jesse Wells, Trampled by Turtles, and many, many more. You can enter for a chance to win a pair of weekend passes to the event at thecurrent.org/giveaways. While we are midway through the letter H, let's keep on going. Here's Stevie Wonder with Higher Ground.

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Having a little fun with the alphabet, showcasing our music library, and celebrating the holiday weekend. That is what our A to Z weekend is all about. Jessica Paxton with you, and our soundtrack through the letter H continues. That was Brittany Howard with History Repeats. We heard Nas with Hip Hop is Dead featuring Will.i.am, Mount Joy with Highway Queen, and at the top of that four-song set, Higher Ground from Stevie Wonder's Inner Visions here on The Current. The letter H continues to provide our soundtrack on this Friday Eve. Another pioneering musician. 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

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Here are a few do's and a whole lot of don'ts. One thing I need, I just need you, you. And a lot more I want. The alphabet has never sounded better. 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

0: It's like cracking open a big musical dictionary and making our way alphabetically through our music library here on The Current. That was local greats Kiss the Tiger with Hold On to Love. Before that, power pop greats Guided by Voices with Hold On Hope. We heard Ho Hey from the Lumineers and Ray Charles, the pioneering artist from 1961 with Hit the Road, Jack. And whether you're hitting the road or staying close to home, take The Current with you on this holiday weekend. We are going to be providing your soundtrack with this great tribute to all the music from Alpha to Zulu. 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Making our way through the letter H, another song beginning with the word hold. This is Brandi Carlile with Hold Out Your Hand.
1: I run a lot of miles of life and crime and mountain climbs and quitting times, packing that load of lying rhymes and tired jokes and wooden dimes. 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

helping us make our way through the letter H, an artist coming to the Palace Theater next week, Wednesday, July 8th. That was Father John Misty with Hollywood Forever, Cemetery Sings. 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Well, we are by no means finished with the letter H. Here's the format with Holy Roller. I think my

From Alpha to Zulu, our A to Z weekend continues here on The Current, a fun way to curate a playlist and celebrate the 4th of July weekend. Also a chance to showcase The Current's massive music library. It's been so much fun to hang out with you the last couple hours. Jessica Paxton wishing you a safe and fun holiday weekend. And be sure to take The Current with you to provide your soundtrack, whatever you might be up to. Our music director, Amber, is coming in next. She's going to take you, in fact, into the midnight hour, ringing in Independence Day as our A to Z weekend continues. We're going to keep on showcasing the letter H. But before we get back into the music, Lutesong Festival returns for its 5th year to Lutzen, Minnesota, with performances from Humbird, Palisa, David Huckfeldt's Mystery Lights, and many more July 9th through 12th. You can enter for a chance to win a pair of festival passes to this show and others at thecurrent.org/giveaways. As we celebrate the letter H, an artist coming to town for the first ever Minnesota Country Club Music Festival, this is Jesse Wells with

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on A to Z Weekend. We're in the hot zone of H's, Hot Thoughts, Spoon, title track from their 2017 album. Big fan of Spoon. Hey, I'm Amber. Hope you're a fan of Spoon and all the music you're hearing on A to Z Weekend here at The Current. Make sure to let us tag along on your holiday weekend. Download our new improved app, and we can be your soundtrack wherever the holiday weekend takes you. A big thanks to Jessica for keeping those H's rolling. I have one more hot song for you, and then we'll get into the hows. A to Z, alphabetically going through the library here at The Current through 4th of July weekend. Continuing with that last hot, it's Hotline from Baby on The Current.

won't stop until you're shaking. All your neighbors know my name. If you really have to ask, then you know they never. You know I like it when we're naked. I can really see your face when you're singing that loud. It's not a bed. It's a

How do you like me now? Or how you like me now? Let's get it very accurate. Think heavy there. In the H's A to Z weekend on The Current. That's off the house that Dirt built from 2009 from The Heavy. Church's How Not to Drown, teaming up with Robert Smith on that track. How Big is the Rainbow went to just last year with Tune Yards from their release, Better Dreaming. That song just always puts a smile on my face. Hope it does the same for you. We had Hotline from Baby kick off that set for us. Everything we're playing A to Z weekend, you can keep up with it. See what we've already gone through, A through H. TheCurrent.org is where you can find the playlist, where you can click listen live and stream us anytime. 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As we continue through the H's, I'm always so impressed with our next artist, Bjork. I just learned that her first album she recorded when she was 11 years old. Honestly, I'm not surprised because she was just born with this talent. And it took until 1993, actually, for her first UK Top 40 hit. We're going to hear it right now. Continuing with the H's A to Z weekend, Human Behavior on The Current.

Hot chip, hungry child. In the ages of A to Z weekend on the current, you're going to hear our library alphabetically this holiday weekend. Hunger before that, Florence and the Machine. I love listening to her music. It feels like reading a page out of her diary, always so personal. She had my favorite merch out of any concert I've been to this past year. I picked up a fan that is actually a Victorian-looking bat. It looks so cool. I don't use it as a fan. I hung it up on my wall. Thanks for the art, Florence. Kendrick Lamar, humble in the set. So is Human Behavior from Bjork. Follow along alphabetically with us, A to Z. Find our playlist at thecurrent.org and on our new improved app. That's also where you can listen anytime to us. Take us on the go. Thanks to our supporters like Minnesota Department of Public Safety's Drive Sober, Drive Smart campaign. A DUI can lead to steep fines and sobering consequences. There's an extra enforcement now on Minnesota roads. Message from the Minnesota Department of Public Safety. We're keeping it hungry with Bruce Springsteen from his album The River, dropped back in 1980. Hungry Heart. Thanks for listening to A to Z Weekend here at

0: much.
1: That's Arlo Parks with Hurt from her debut Collapsed in Sunbeams. We had Slater Kinney before that collaborating with the great Annie Clark, aka St. Vincent. St. Vincent, Annie Clark, produced this album for Slater Kinney, The Center Won't Hold. From it, we heard Hurry On Home, Hurricane from Planes. That's a collaboration as well between Katie Crutchfield and Jess Wilmanson. Katie Crutchfield is Waxahachie. Last I saw her perform a couple months ago, she was quite pregnant. I know that she is now on maternity leave, no longer performing live, and she might be close any day to that due date. Wishing her the best. Hurricane from Planes, before that, Hungry Heart from Bruce Springsteen. And if you're just joining us and like, wow, that was a lot of H songs, that's because it's A2Z weekend here at The Current, playing for you our library alphabetically, A to Z, just in the H's. Plenty more to go throughout this 4th of July holiday weekend, and more Hurt to get to as well. Want to give you a heads up that you can win tickets right now for Jack Johnson and Hermanos Gutierrez. They are teaming up for a night of music at Mystic Lake Amphitheater July 12th. You can enter for your chance to win a pair of tickets right now for the show and many others. 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Throw your name in the hat. Good luck. I will be at that Jack Johnson show. So if you win tickets, maybe I'll see you there. Like I said, we're continuing with some Hurt from two country artists back to back. Before we get into Husbands, right now, Johnny Cash.

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